if anything changes, I'll update you as quickly as possible. If not, we'll just do a quick check of the weather at 8:30 for you right here on Voice of the Avon 101.3 FM. This hour, we'll play our final answer song, which I've been featuring this this hour. Or this program, I should say. I've also been looking at some prices of different things, like fuel from back in the 1980s, grocery prices from the mid-90s to what they are today. And I thought eggs is another one, because I mentioned flour earlier. So if you've got flour and eggs, you can make something out of the cupboard. My auntie always told me that. You make something, as long as you've got flour and eggs, you're okay. So a carton of eggs. So with the carton of eggs in WA, I went back to 2020. Thought I'd bring it a little bit closer. So year average prices per dozen of eggs in 2020, we're paying $4 to $5 for a carton of eggs, okay? That's just 6 years ago now. Now, 2026, we're paying anything from $6.50 to $10 plus, some up to $13 for a dozen eggs. That's depending what you're getting. Now, the typical pricing, in early 2020, a dozen caged eggs averaged around $4.50. By 2025 and this year, many Australians were paying around $6.50 for cage eggs, $7.50 to $9 for free range. And because of the shortages we've had through one way or another, $12 to $13 a dozen of eggs. Now, in the research I did, the big jump came from bird flu outbreaks, supermarket shortages, higher feed and transport costs, and the gradual phase out of the caged egg systems. That is what the research I did told me, why there's been such a big jump in eggs. So, 2020... we're paying $4 to $5 for a carton of eggs. And now you're paying anything from $6.50, possibly up to $13 for a carton of eggs, depending on what sort you get. So there you go. Just another, example of the inflation of costs for just the, you know, basic staples that we need to have or want to have in our pantries these days. And maybe with the prices, the government's looking at us a bit like suckers, hey? Here's Black Knights. Yonder comes a sucker. Morning.

0: 11 minutes past 8 here on Voice of the Oven 101.3 FM, and Shag and Stephen, As Long As I Have You, and the Black Knights in there too with Yonder Comes a Sucker. I know Jim Reeves did a version of that, but yeah, I have played that before, the Black Knights, Yonder Comes a Sucker. It's, as I mentioned, 11 past 8 here on Voice of the Oven. An event coming up today is the Clackline Muresk Bushfire Brigade Open Day. So you can go along and visit the Clackline Muresk Bushfire Brigade Open Day and see what your local volunteers do to help protect our community. It's on today from 10 a.m. to 2 p.m. at the Clackline Muresk Bushfire Brigade Station, which is on Tye Road in Mokine. So you can get along, check out the two brand new fire trucks that are there, meet some of the local volunteer firefighters, and see the equipment and truck demonstrations on how they all actually works when they are attending an incident, and learn about bushfire safety. So if you live in the Muresk, Spencer Brook, West Burlong, Bobbikine, Mokine, Clackline, or surrounding areas within the Shire of Northam, they are actively looking for new volunteer members to join the brigade. So whether you want to get involved on the fire ground or help support the brigade behind the scenes, they would love to talk to you. No experience is needed and no minimum availability obligation. What you can, when you can, is their motto. So you can take the family along, check out the new trucks, and get along and see what volunteering with your local brigade is all about. So that is on today, and that's from 10 a.m. to 2 p.m, the Clackline Muresk Bushfire Brigade Station Demonstration Day, Open Day in Tye Road in Mokine. So if you'd like to go along to that, please do so. 10 past 8 here on Voice of the Oven. No, it's not. It's 13 past 8 here on Voice of the Oven. I've got two different clocks running here. One's way behind the eight ball. The other one's pretty well much on time. Sue Thompson coming up in just a moment.
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Well, that is Phil and Husky and Somebody Save Me here on Voice of the Avon 101.3 FM. It's 19 past 8. And, of course, Sue Thompson and Sad Movies. Hope you're going well for a Saturday morning. George is here and he'll be ready and raring to go at 9 o'clock with Spirit of Music. Great to catch up with George again this morning. Now, this is the last of our answer songs that I've been playing for you this morning. And this one, remember the movie? I hope you watched it because it's very funny. Harbour Valley PTA, Jenny C. Reilly. I wasn't aware until I found this album, or there's actually two in my collection of, it's called Answer Songs, and I'm okay. But there is a return, there is a song to answer Harbour Valley PTA by Jenny C. Reilly. The other songs we've played have actually been by different artists, so she's actually, we're going to play the original, and then the return to Harbour Valley PTA. So, the difference is very good to what she did in the original and how she sees it all when she returns. Here it is for you on Solid Gold Breakfast. 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

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She sees life from a different angle, and who knows, there might be an answer to the answer, because she plans on going back to the Harper Valley PTA meeting that night to express her disgust in what she saw at the high school dance. Ah, dear. Very good. And that's our last answer song for this morning here on Solid Gold Saturday on Voice of the Avon 101.3 FM. Hope you're travelling well for a Saturday. And just on 8:30. And we'll have a quick look at the weather for you. Around 20 degrees for today. Lockwood, Mortlock and Avon, moderate. No rating for the Caroon district today. Sunny for tomorrow. Chance of morning fog in the far southwest. Chance of frost in the southeast of the Weed Belt early tomorrow morning. And temperatures reaching the low 20s. Let's get back into music. The last half hour of Solid Gold Saturday. And still a couple of things to revisit on things we used to love to buy, which are now a little on the expensive side. We'll have a look at those between now and 9 o'clock. But here's Snoopy. And no time for a tango. Mm-mm.

There's the Cats and a one-way win here on Solid Gold Saturday on Voice of the Avon 101.3 FM. And Snoopy was in there too with No Time for a Tango. No, we're running short of time this morning. And George is here ready to go at 9 o'clock. Now, the last bit of our looking back and nostalgia on prices of different things that we've loved over the years. And you may now get very... Well, not as much, especially for takeaway food, I guess. But there is the main one, some utilities I'm going to share with you. Fish and chips, then and now, in WA. So, with my research during the week, I found that this is the approximate cost in WA for two adults and two kids back in the mid-1990s, okay? So that's $15 to $25 in the mid-1990s for two adults and two kids for fish and chips. Today, you could be paying $55 up to $90 for fish and chips. Maybe you had that on a Friday night or a Saturday night as a, you know, just a bit of a thing. Maybe that's what you did. And typical mid-90s orders were normally four pieces of fish, chips for the family, potato scallops, pineapple fritters maybe, maybe a couple of drinks, for around $20, $15 to $25 back in the day. But today, with seafood prices, oil costs, electricity and wages all rising, the same order can easily push towards $70 or more depending on where you are. In 1994, the Australian fast food family meal advertisement priced at $19.95 caused huge nostalgia online. Recently, because people couldn't believe how cheap family takeaway used to be. So those prices are from the mid-90s to today. Now the big one, utilities. Let's have a look today. So in the mid-1980s, so we're going to go through the 80s, 90s up to today, okay? So in the mid-1980s for the family home, the approximate average bill, $80 to $150 per quarter. Water, $40 to $80 per quarter. That was in the mid-1980s. Back then, fewer air conditioners, smaller TVs, no multiple computers or anything like that, no streaming devices running 24/7. And a family getting a $150 power bill in the 1980s usually thought that was expensive, which it probably was. So in the mid-1990s for the family home, electricity in the mid-1990s went up from $150 up to $250 per quarter. Now remember I said back in 1980, $80 was where it started up to $150. So in the mid-90s, $150 up to $250 for electricity per quarter. For water in the 1990s, went up from between $80 and $150 per quarter. By the mid-90s, larger homes were in common, more electrical appliances, more air conditioning in WA, and water pricing began steadily increasing. So, remember all those numbers I told you of the mid-90s and the mid-80s, how much we were paying for those utilities. Today, approximately $350 to $700 per quarter for electricity. That's now, as of 2026 now. Water, $250 up to $450 plus per quarter. And I must say, $700 for the electricity could be plus as well. So they are the differences of what we're paying for electricity and water in 1980 to 1990 to today. So I've gone basically mid-decades. So we sort of knew, could compare the prices for you. Big jump in today. And we certainly know it when you go to our pockets. Know it anyway. When we're going to pay those bills. Is it going to get any better? We'll have to wait and see. Let's go with the Cufflinks. They get excited when Julie comes around. Morning.

0: The Partridge Family, and I Think I Love You here on Voice at the Oven 101.3 FM, and the Cufflinks, When Julie Comes Around. That was a big hit out of the 1970s. Hope you enjoyed that one and brought back a few memories for you as well here on Solid Gold Saturday on Voice at the Oven 101.3 FM, which is coming to an end very quickly. It's flown on by this morning, and I hope you've enjoyed the music as much as I've enjoyed bringing it to you as well. The Playmates coming up in just a moment.
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7 minutes away from nine here on Voice of the Avon 101.3 FM, The Temptations and Ain't Too Proud to Beg. And we had the Playmates in there as well. And Don't Go Home, My Little Darling. It's a great song back from the late 50s, I think. And I hope you enjoy it as much as I enjoy playing it. Just one of those real catchy tunes. And back then, no computers or anything like that. It was all straight up the straight out the speakers, straight out of the studio. That's how it was, wasn't it? Just a quick reminder, from 10 o'clock this morning, you're invited to get along to the Clackline Muresque Bushfire Brigade Station Open Day on Tyre Road in Mokine. That is on today from 10 o'clock. So if you live in the Muresque, Spencer's Brook, West Burlong, Bobbikine, Mokine, Clackline, surrounding areas within the Shire of Northam, they're actively looking for new volunteer members to join the brigade. So whether you want to get involved on the fire ground or help support the brigade behind the scenes, they'd love to talk to you. That's on today at Tyre Road in Clackline. So get along to that one. And Mokine, I should say. the old way of thinking. From 10 a.m. through to 2 p.m. today. We'll be switching over to George very soon, but before that we'll get in a couple more tracks. We'll get one more in anyway. This one, love it. The Seekers.

0: Just a couple of minutes away from 9 o'clock here on Voice of the Avon 101.3 FM and Three Dog Night wrapping up Solid Gold Saturday for this week. And we had that great song from the Seekers and Morning Town Ride. Thank you so much for your messages and your calls this morning. Lovely to hear from you, and it was lovely to be back. Now, I'll be with you back with you again next Saturday. Next Wednesday with Solid Gold Breakfast. Rhonda will be covering that for me as I have other appointments. So next Wednesday from 7 to 10, Rhonda will be here with Solid Gold Breakfast, but I'll be back with you next Saturday from 6 with Solid Gold Saturday. So I look forward to your company then. Stay safe if you're out and about on the roads, and have a lovely, lovely weekend, won't you? And remember that everybody is fighting a battle you know nothing about, so please be kind always. George is here. Dana and I are heading out, but we're going to leave that door open, and George will get the good times coming in. Catch you next Saturday. Bye for now.
1: I woke up this morning, toes out of my shoes. Cold north wind was a howling, bringing in the blues. 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

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A very good morning to you. It is great to be back on this beautiful autumn morning. And welcome. Welcome to Spirit of Music with me, George, wherever you may be listening to us from, the Avon Valley, the Central Web Belt, or indeed streaming it live over the internet from somewhere in this wonderful country of ours, from Dale to Topaz to Tasmania and everywhere in between. And thanks for your great breakfast, quote, solid gold Saturday program this morning, friends. Another wonderful trip through your hits, classics and forgotten oldies for us to reminisce on. Safe trip home, mate. So, coming up now, tracks from David Bowie, A Rose Tattoo and Patrick Hernandez to get this program ringing out over the hills. You know the drill. Turn up your radio, embrace the spirit of music and listen to the voice over the oven, tuned to 101.3 on the FM radio band.

0: Just gone 17 minutes past 9 on the Voice of the Avon. That was Patrick Hernandez, Born to be Alive. Rose Tattoo was in there with Born to be Wild. And David Barry first up with Jane Jenny. And thanks for your call. Thanks for your call earlier, Steve. Great to chat with you. Have a great day. Take care, mate. Right. After the break, we have Joshua Catterson.
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0: 26 minutes past 9 on the Voice of the Avon, and it's great to have your company. That was Neil Diamond, Desiree, the Cat Empire, before that with Creature, and first up, Joshua Catterson, Painted Desert Serenade. Right, it's currently averaging at about 12 degrees across the broadcast area. It's going to be a partly cloudy day. I can see a strip of blue, so yes, partly cloudy is correct. There will be light winds, maximum around 20, and I'll give more some later. Yes. All right. Now we have Twist in My Sobriety.
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18 minutes to 10 on the Voice of the Avon. You're listening to The Spirit of Music with me, George, and I'll be here with you through to midday. That was Australia's Ron Grainer, the composer, and the BBC Orchestra who played it. Of course, that was the Doctor Who theme for the 11th Doctor. Before that, Bond with a Victory. Bob Dylan was in there with Dignity, the alternate version. Don't know what the other one's like, or the original. And Yatanita Tikaram with a Twist in My Sobriety. Coming up now, Ellie King.

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6 minutes to 10 on the Voice of the Avenue, and that's Scott Fitzgerald and Yvonne Keeley, If I Had Words. Culture Club was before that with Karma Chameleon, and before the break, Ellie King, X's and O's. Coming up now, Linguini Brothers.

0: Oi, yes, 3 minutes past in the Voice of the Avon, broadcasting from our studios here in York, across the Avon Valley and into the central wheat belt. That was LCD with Zorba's Dance, Toto Coelho before that with a Dracula's Tango, and first up the Linguini Brothers, Tarantella 2000. Right, currently it's averaging around about 13 to 14 degrees across the broadcast area, give or take a degree or so. It's going to be a partly cloudy day. Not much change from what it is out there at the moment. Maximum's around about 20. Tomorrow, sunny day. Chance of fog in the far southwest, which would be us, I would think. Minimum's falling to between 3 to 7, and daytime maximum reaching the low 20s. Yeah, not too bad. All right, coming up now, Eurogliders.
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0: Absolutely. Morning.

0: Bang on 16 minutes past 10 on the Voice of the Avon, and that was the Eurythmics, Love is a Stranger. Blondie was in there with Heart of Glass, and first up, Eurogliders with Absolutely. After the break, Tones and I.
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0: Just gone 27 minutes past 10 on the Voice of the Oven, and you are listening to The Spirit of Music with me, George. George Ezra, Blame It On Me, Uncle Cracker was in there with Follow Me, and Tones and I first up with Dance Monkey. Right, it's going to be a partly cloudy day. Maximum's around 20. Tomorrow is going to be sunny, and maximum's reaching the mid to low 20s. No, just the low 20s. Sorry. Coming up now, see ya.
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0: Academia. Morning.

La la, bang on 22 minutes to 11 on the Voice of the Avon, and it is great to have your company. Real Joy with La Danse de Laine. Anita Ward before that with a Ring My Bell. And see her first up, Academia. Coming up now, Savage Garden.

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7 minutes to 11 on the Voice of the Abbon, and that was the Spice Girls with a Wannabe, Jam and Spoon. Before that, with Find Me. Before the break, we had Kylie Minogue, Come Into My World, and Savage Garden, I Want You, kicked it off. Coming up now, Pussycat.

0: Bang on 5 minutes past 11 of the Voice of the Avon, and you are listening to The Spirit of Music with me, George, and I'll be here with you for just under an hour or so. She and Him with Thieves, Michael Nesmith with Silver Moon, I love that one, and Pussycat with Mississippi, that's pretty good too. Right, from the community service file, Cobwebs Op Shop 172 Avon Terrace, York is open Thursday, Friday and Saturday from 10 a.m. to 1 p.m. Donations of goods are welcome. All money raised go to different charities each month. The Peace Park markets are on the second Saturday of each month from 8 a.m. Sellers are from $10 per bay. Pre-registration is not required, just roll up. For more information, contact Yvonne Doles at the York Friendship Club on 0435 765010. Right, currently it's averaging around about 15 degrees across the broadcast area. It's going to be a partly cloudy day though. Looking out the window, a lot of the cloud is gone. Maximum's around about 20 or so. Tomorrow it's going to be a sunny day. Minimum's somewhere between 3 and 7 before climbing up to the low 20s tomorrow. So, yeah, not too bad at all. Coming up now, Laura Brannigan.
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0: Pink, so what? Before that, Beyonce's Single Ladies put a ring on it. And up first was Laura Branigan and Gloria. After the break, Ice House.
1: 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Right in the centre of town, the historic Station Gallery and Platform Theatre is where Beverley's arts community comes alive. Housed in the old railway station, the gallery is home to the Shire of Beverley's Community Art Collection and hosts a vibrant artist-in-residence program. Each year, artists work from the former station master's residence, culminating in a series of inspiring exhibitions. The Station Gallery is open Thursday to Sunday, 11 a.m. to 3 p.m. from February to December. Just down the road, there's the East End Gallery, and it showcases a diverse collection of paintings, sculptures and other creatively beautiful treasures. Owners Kate and Michael are passionate champions of Wheatbelt and Western Australian artists, creating a welcoming space for art lovers and collectors alike. The gallery is open Thursday to Monday, 11 a.m. to 5 p.m. or by appointment, and 11 a.m. to 5 p.m. on public holidays too. Come for the art, stay for the creativity. Beverley, where the arts thrive.
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0: 26 minutes to 12 on the Voice of the Avon, and that was the Dixie Chicks, Truth Number 2. John Fogerty was in there with Rock and Roll Girls, Suzy Quatro as well with Tired of Waiting, and first up, Ice House, Electric Blue. Right, I'm into my last half hour, but do stick around. We have great music coming up for you. We have Rhonda coming in at 12 with Going Bush, and she'll be with us until 2 o'clock. Leslie Ann should be in at 4 o'clock with her kind of music. Until 6 tomorrow morning, Nick will take over at 8 for easy listening, and then we'll have Songbird with Marcus from 12 until 2. Right, coming up now though, Dire Straits.
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0: The Police with Roxanne. Roxy Music before that with Love is a Drug. And first up, we had a Dire Straits, Angel of Mercy. After the break, Michaela.
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ABBA with Nina, Pretty Ballerina, Fleetwood Mac before that with Rhiannon and Michaela Bannis with Kiss in the Wind. Well, that's me done for now. I just want to thank you for listening and being a part of the music, and it's been great to have your company today. And I've had an absolute blast being here playing it for you. Wishing you health, wishing you happiness. Enjoy the rest of today. Keep safe. And I'll hand you over to the amazing Rhonda with more of a happily handpicked Going Bush songs for us to enjoy. Following, of course, the Travelling Wilburys with the Margarita. And you have been listening to The Spirit of Music, broadcast in the voice of the Avon, transmitting on 101.3 MHz. And you can catch me again next week from 9. Have a great day. Catch ya.

Anita Ree and Tracy Costa opening the program this afternoon. Welcome to Going Bush. It's Rhonda here with you for the next couple of hours of country music. And who was it before? Well, it was Young George. And he took you through 3 hours of Spirit of Music. And guess what? He'll do it again. Next Saturday, if you can join him from 9, he would love to do it all again. Thanks for your time, George. Thanks for all the travel that you put in and all the rest of it and the research to do your music. And of course, Frenchie, 6 till 9. Good to have him back on deck as well. I'm glad someone else is doing that early stuff because I'm sure not. It's jolly cold out there. And thanks for giving it to me on Wednesday. Really appreciate that. Okay, well, we've gone from Itchy Feet to a little song. I think a lot of the trees at the moment have got a good supply of citrus. Now, my limes are going crackers at the moment. My lemons aren't far behind. I thought I'd give you a bit of a hand. Here we go. A few ideas for you from Alan Caswell.

0: frequently. Bluegrass Parkway, and if you ever change your mind, I mean, what's wrong with changing your mind? They're a nice Australian outfit. In fact, they're a West Australian outfit, I'm pretty sure. Alan Caswell. And there you go. There's your recipe selection for the day. All you need is tequila and salt. Sounds good to me. Now, Wednesdays. We spoke last week about Wednesdays and what happens on a Wednesday night, 6 till 9. When was the last time you turned on the radio 6 till 9 on a Wednesday night and listened to 101.3 FM? Well, I hope it was this week, because you would have heard some more of Cole Joy on Frankie's program, Frankie DJ Dolls. But last week, Frankie rang in and he said, oh, I'd really like a request. And we do requests. You just have to give me a bit of notice, that's all. And the one he wanted, oh, come on. If you know Frank, you'll know what the song is. But I can tell you, and it surprised me actually, it was written by Hal David and Albert Hammond, you know, down by the river, Albert Hammond. It came out as a duet, and that was the big, big, big, big hit back in 1984. And he did it again as a live duet back in 86 for a Farm Aid fundraiser. Does a lot of those Farm Aid ones. This one is a live version, so I'm probably going to get pilloried for it. Sorry. It was recorded at the Budokan, and it's an artist you'll know, and it's a song you'll know, so I don't think I'll bother to introduce it. Here you go, Frankie. All for you and everyone else who loves. To all the girls.
1: All the girls I've loved before.

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Now there's a conspiracy theory for you. Did Julio really sing on that album? 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

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Been to one of her concerts? 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Voice of the Avon, your community voice. Here's a different version.

Now that definitely is a local ad from downtown Wongan. That's Darren Gillis and Dead End Road. Definitely my favourite. He's got to do another one like that. That was a real beauty, wasn't it? We heard from Kathy Carver as well from Perth. Country all the way, which is an odd place to live. Kathy, come and live out in the country, please. Come on. And Blake Shelton's version of The Gambler. I hope you like that one. I keep looking for different versions, and I know some of you like the originals, but hey, it's nice to shop around. All right. Now, we've got coming up a Hank Snow one, an absolute classic. And it takes us back in time to the 60s. In fact, to 1963, when it was a massive hit for him. And it's still on the Dead Road theme, or Dead End Road anyhow. So watch where you're driving, won't you, when you're out there. Hang in there. Hank Snow, 90 miles down a dead end street.

And also, we're having a real WA day today, aren't we? That's Connie Kiss Anderson and Take These Chains From My Heart. She does some beautiful versions of some of the classics. Love her version of Ring of Fire too. All right, we're lingering a bit in years gone by. We're back to DB Harris right now. You're on 101.3 FM. It's Go and Bush, and I'm Rhonda.

call themselves the Chicks these days. Lonesome Me used to be the Dixie Chicks back when they recorded it. And DB Harris with Too Much For Me. I must have been in a very retro mood. You know how I go down rabbit holes each week when I go and choose the music for you. Well, super, super retro. I was way back in Bobby Goldsborough's time.

0: 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I'm a drifter, and I felt...
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1: 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It's really called a Valanga irregularis, but it's difficult to fit that into song lyrics, I assure you. 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

0: big as any goose, and he spits tobacco juice all over Queensland.
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2: Yeah, I'd hate to see his mother.
0: Or his brother.

Lucky country, lucky state, Adam Harvey. Great little song there. It's gone 1 o'clock. And you're on Going Bush. Going Bush is on 101.3 FM, Voice of the Avon. And I'm Rhonda here with you for another hour. And it's about time we had a peep at the weather because we're a weather-obsessed nation, aren't we? All right. 18.6 degrees at the moment, feeling about 3 degrees cooler. And that's partly due to the winds, although they're not huge. 11 kilometres per hour at the moment. Humidity sitting at 44%. And fire danger rating, not surprising, is down at moderate. UV index is 3, but yeah, don't write it off. Just look after yourself. You'll have less wrinkles as you get older. It's all worth doing, not to mention less skin cancer. Okay, let's have a little look forward for you tomorrow. Pretty cloudy day tomorrow. It's going to be 4 tonight and 22 degrees tomorrow. No sniff of rain for the rest of the week. Oh, for crying out loud. Okay, partly cloudy on Monday, 6 and 22. 25 degrees the expected top on Tuesday, a little bit warmer Wednesday, 26. Hanging in there for Thursday as well, and pretty much around that level as well for Friday. So if you like it Tuesday, you're going to love it for the rest of the week. Keep the woolies out. Stay tuned to 101.3 FM and listen to Rhonda Lindstedt. Here we go. The only mama who'll walk the line.

That's enough walking. We don't want too much of this exercise stuff. But what we might like to do is to find out what's going on in Beverly to entertain us. And coming up is a presentation, I guess you'd call it, called She Is Strong. It's coming to the Beverly Town Hall this May, and it's hosted by Beverly Station Arts and presented by Natural Wings and Rachel Collier Photography. It's an intimate and powerful production that explores the strength and vulnerability of three circus women through aerial dance, photography and immersive audio, highlighting stories from local women and captured in a special pre-show exhibition. It's a moving celebration of community and resilience. She Is Strong runs Thursday, May the 28th, Friday, May the 29th. Doors open 6 p.m. and the show starts at 7 with food and drink available. No BYO, please. 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Mavericks.

all down the rocky end of the range, Travis Sinclair and Carry This Country. And the Mavericks, of course, they can always do something pretty rocky, can't they? They started off that little bracket, Chapel Heart, in the middle of the sandwich there. Now, it's come up to the time of the year when it's starting to get a bit chilly. I was talking to Ross, who was sitting collecting for the salvos outside the IGA today, and he looked a bit on the chilly side. I forgot to ask him how he likes his coffee, but I bet someone has bought him one by now, because he's a lovely fella who's there and dedicated every week collecting to help locals. And it's the time of year when we start to think about the salvos, because although they're a bit low-key this year, May is their Red Shield month. In fact, the Salvation Army is heavily focused on Red Shield right now, with volunteers across the state supporting community programs. The National Door Knock, get ready for it, scheduled on the 30th and the 31st of May, so that's coming up pretty soon. And the fundraising goes right through this month. So I thought it was about time we played their song, because Brian Letton wrote a song for them some years ago now, still very, very true. And again, there we're back in WA again. Blimey, what was I on this week? I was feeling extremely parochial. We've got some fabulous talent here in WA. Go on, Bush style.

Marty Robbins' time. That was a beauty of his, wasn't it? One of his big, big hits, Ribbon of Darkness. And Reg Poole was the old 60s truckie before that. 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

0: Oh, you've got to check out some of the covers of Kellan Brandt does of some of the classics. That's Green Door. And talking about classics, how long since we played a Roger Miller one? Too long?
1: One, two, three.

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That's Lynchburg. They've got a lovely range of styles, haven't they? But it's predominantly country. That one was called No One For Me But You, and it's nearly time for me to nick off, so there's no one here but me at the moment, and I'm nearly gone. Leslie Ann can't be with you later on today, but we've got some pretty good music for you coming up soon, so don't go away. There's lots that you can do the gardening to or have fun with. And, of course, don't forget tomorrow, Nick's in at 8 through till 12. Then we've got some Marcus with Songbird on Sunday, and that goes 12 till 2. All right, a couple more songs. It's a Ricky Skaggs coming up.

Oh, Ricky Skaggs getting all sentimental. Well, it's time for me to go, but can I invite you back again next Saturday at noon? And I'd love to do it all again for you, but differently. We'll have a whole new playlist and I'll head home now to start putting it together for you. If you do have a particular song that you would like played in the country genre, please, then by all means get in touch with the station, radio6ycr@hotmail.com, and we'd be happy to do our very best to play it for you. But until then, stay safe. Look after yourselves. Remember that you are very important, and especially to us here at 101.3 FM, because you are the listener and you're the reason we're here. Rhonda, bye for you. Bye for now. And I'll be back for you next time round. I'm going to leave you with another Willie Nelson song, because I came across it when I was searching for that particular version that I played for Frank earlier of To All the Girls I Loved Before. And here he is singing with part of his family, which he does quite a lot these days. It's a song that a lot of folk have recorded over time, but I rather like the way he does it. I hope you do too. Thanks for your company. Bye for now.

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1: All men sheds have a variety of activities, interests and focus. 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York Men's Shed has a super setup in the shed on 26 9th Road in York. 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

0: All men's sheds have a variety of activities, interests and focus. Just like the different backgrounds, hobbies and histories of the men who pop in to chat, share a cuppa and work alongside each other. York Men's Shed has a super setup in the shed on 26 9th Road in York. I'm one of the shed men and we would love to invite you to see what we're all about. 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
1: Oh, well.
2: But my friend Oscar always says that I'm a big turkey.
0: Well, I don't guess I can argue with that. Hop in. So you are the bird on the run, huh?
2: Oh, yeah. And I can't wait to get back to my real home on Sesame Street. I figure I can walk back there in, about 3 hours.
0: 3 hours? More like 3 weeks, buddy.
2: 3 weeks? Oh, no. I'll never get home.
0: Sure you will. You just gotta keep going. Pick up your feet and follow your beat.
2: Well, I don't know.
0: Listen to me, son.
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now a lady who really does pack a punch with her amazing voice. She's given us one great song after another. 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

Newsflash. Signals have been received from the planet Venus. These resemble sounds similar to those created by a musical instrument such as an organ. So perhaps there is life on Venus.

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0: Dolly, Jenny, Disco Bibble, and Boopy Doopy Doop, Babbitt.
1: Down in the meadow in the itty bitty pool swam the three little fishes and the mama fishy too. 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
0: Help, cried the fishies, oh, look at the whales. 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

woman friend whose name is Marty Murray, and she's 93 years old. And I think she has done more for Alaska than any other single human being. And it comes out of not only her love and the experience that she had in that great land and her love for that land, but her love for the man who was her husband, whose name is Olus Murray. And when Olus passed away many, many years ago, the way that Marty kept his love and her feeling for him alive in her heart was to commit herself to saving the land that they both loved so very, very much. I know a lot of things I could tell you about Marty, but the thing that I want to share with you is that she spoke of Olus always as her beloved. And they loved to dance, the waltz especially. And they danced whenever they could, whenever they felt like it, regardless of the conditions. And I have this picture of them out in the frozen tundra of Alaska, in each other's arms dancing. And no music except the sound of the wind rushing across that frozen wasteland, or some place in a forest, or some place beneath a full moon. And so I wrote this song for Marty.

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0: this joint, baby. This is your old wolf man coming, telling you, baby, all you got to do is swing, baby. 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All right, baby, let's get together, you hear?
1: Yeah.
0: Got a little message for you girls. I go like this.

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made me feel like Adam Brand. But he's not here right now. I want to do a new song for you, ladies and gentlemen. This particular song is all about feminism gone too far. And we women are so lucky, you know, we don't have to work as hard as our mothers did and our grandmothers did to get noticed, I suppose. And this particular song, just ask the question, have we gone too far? Do we still get to use the lifeboats first?

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guess I should have felt bad that everybody in the town was dead, but it was just a quick thought that flew into my head and spread its wings and left instead.

reality. Yeah, I guess it's just a real good dream. It's a bad reality. 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

some talk. They say you think I'm fine. This guy's in love, and what I'd

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Well, it's never just one song that makes a career, you know. It's a series of things, really, a series of lucky things happening to you. And I think the luckiest thing that can happen to you is having the right songs. And the other thing that you need is a gimmick of some kind, like two heads or three legs. Well, I had a little thing which I did. If you could call it a gimmick. See if you recognize it.

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1: All men's sheds have a variety of activities, interests and focus. 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Whether it's car maintenance, woodwork, things for the garden, metalworking or just a cuppa and chat, it's all at the York Men's Shed. 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

folks said he was a mean and a vicious man. You better not set foot on his land. But I didn't think nobody could be that mean. So I took out walking down the railroad track. I was gonna go down to that little old shack, find out if all them things I'd heard was true. There was a big black dog laying out in the yard. It growled at me and I swallowed hard, and I heard somebody say, "Well, who are you?" Oh, and there he stood in the door of that shack, and his beard and his hair was long and black. He was the biggest man I'd ever seen. And when he spoke, his voice was low and deep, but he just didn't frighten me, but somehow I just knew he wasn't mean. He said, "What you doing snooping around my place?" I saw a smile come across his face, so I smiled back and told him who I was. He said, "Come on in, pull you up a chair. You might as well

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We're still talking when it got daylight, but there was just so much we had to say. Now, I'd spent my life in an orphan's home. Just like him, I was all alone, so I said, yeah.

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0: Hey, Murray, is it true Betty's wearing your ring?
1: Mm-hmm. 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
2: I don't know.
0: You going out with her tonight?
1: You bet your fur.
2: By the way,
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1: She turned around and smiled at me. 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

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When I finally got there, I told her it was all over between us. 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She grabbed my

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But don't ask me what I think of you. I might not give the answer that you want me to.

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I'll tell you my troubles on the old Chisholm Trail. 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
1: All men sheds have a variety of activities, interests and focus. 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
0: 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Voice.

I can't believe this. 0-0. They will pay. They'll pay for this. All right. How much do you know about the characters of country and western music? I wrote a little country and western song because, you see, all my life I've been singing country music. But some folks say I sing it wrong, 'cause I don't sound like Johnny Cash or Waylon. So I thought I'd write my own little old country song.

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Now, if you want higher wages, let me tell you what to do. You got to talk to the workers in the shop with you. You got to build you a union, got to make it strong. But if you all stick together, boys, won't be long. You get shorter hours, better working conditions, vacations with pay, take a kid to the seashore. It ain't quite this simple, so I better explain just why you got to ride on the union train. Cause if you wait for the boss to raise your pay, we'll all be awaiting till Judgment Day. We'll all be buried, gone to heaven. St. Peter will be the straw boss then. Now you know you're underpaid, but the boss says you ain't. He speeds up the work till you're about to faint. You may be down and out, but you ain't beaten. You can pass out a leaflet and call a meeting, talk it over, speak your mind, decide to do something about it. Of course, the boss may persuade some poor damn fool to go to your meeting and act like a stool, but you can always tell a stool, though, that's a fact. He's got a yaller streaker running down his back. He doesn't have to stool. He'll always get along on what he takes out of blind men's cups. You got a union now and you're sitting pretty. Put some of the boys on the steering committee. The boss won't listen when one guy squawks, but he's got to listen when the union talks. He'd better be mighty lonely. Everybody decide to walk out on him. Suppose they're working you so hard it's just outrageous, and they're paying you all starvation wages. You go to the boss and the boss would yell, before I raise your pay, I'd see you all in hell. Well, he's puffing a big cigar, feeling mighty slick, cause he thinks he's got your union lick. Well, he looks out the window and what does he see but a thousand pickets, and they all agree he's a bastard, unfair slave driver. Bet he beats his wife. Now, boys, you've come to the hardest time. The boss will try to bust your picket line. He'll call out the police, the National Guard. They'll tell you it's a crime to have a union card. They'll raid your meeting. They'll hit you on the head. They'll call every one of you a goddamn red unpatriotic Japanese spies, sabotaging national defense. But out at Ford's, here's what they found. And out at Vulti, here's what they found. And out at Alice Chalmers, here's what they found. And down at Bethlehem, here's what they found. That if you don't let red baiting break you up, and if you don't let stool pigeons break you up, and if you don't let vigilantes break you up, and if you don't let race hatred break you up, you'll win. What I mean, take it easy, but take it.

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This next song is about the first song that anybody wrote for me. It was written for me by two friends. They became very good friends when I first arrived in London from my hometown. And they wrote this song, which reminded me very much of my home. It made me feel very homesick. It's called Sparrow.

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I bet some of you think this is a really cute song. A lot of people think this is a really cute song. Actually, when I wrote it, I had a lot of social commentary that I wanted to share with the world. It just turned out so cute that nobody really got to this verse. This is the verse that has the social commentary. This reveals

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1: This song is a song dedicated to that noble band of people who retire when they're buried. Most people have to retire fairly early in life, at least early in life when you get to my advanced stage, but people like accountants and solicitors are allowed to trail on and on and on until they drop with their pencils in their hands, which may not always be. My Uncle Fred retired last week at the age of 82, so we thought it only proper to prepare a little do. My Uncle Fred's a lawyer and he works in Sydney town at the offices of

his steps and not become a parson or else one of Walton's reps. So I studied for my exams, though it nearly split my head, and soon I took my proper place alongside Uncle Fred.

many years. The office girls appeared in pearls and some with purple eyes, and in the usual fashion I was sent to get the pies. A wooden chiming clock was bought at very great expense, and a little card with flowers on cost petty cash 10 cents. At the office bar with the pencil jar, the cashier lost his head and drank lemonade and a razor blade to the help of Uncle.

standing there as large as life was a banker name of Max, for whom old Fred had once prepared a scheme for saving tax. He said, so Fred is leaving, well I'm glad he hasn't gone, 'cause I just got out of jail this week and I'd like to join the fun.

flat in Wollstonecraft, but Fred had got things wrong. Then poor Herbert Wilkins, Mrs. shedding floods of tears. On a speeding charge, he'd gone to Fred and had got him 14 years. But then the hush fell over all, as from the ground beneath came smoke and flames and 20 names.

Frog, where you gonna go, leapfrog? You better take it slow, everyone thinks it's a hell of a scene. Trying hard to show you a simple ass dream, but still you gotta wag that dog like a leapfrog. A big dog, now there's a boy in love, heartthrob. That's all he's thinking of every time she says, I can't be with you. We drive each other crazy, the things that we do. The way you're running makes me sob. You're like a leapfrog.

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You're jumping into this and that anywhere you're not. You're running from the truth. Your friends are screaming, Bob. Where the hell you think you're going in the middle of a job? 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You better settle down, leapfrog. 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

running from the truth. Your friends are screaming, Bob, where the hell you think you're going? 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
1: The soul of every chopped, chunky Scottish folk singer lies... chunky's a nice word, I think. Chunky! Beneath this exterior lies a cowboy. And I've always wanted to be a cowboy, but unfortunately I hate horses. I don't like cows much either. So I just sing about it. And I used to live a fantasy when I was a wee boy. I lived in a town called Peebles, Scotland. Population 5,500. Town motto, Peebles for pleasure. I didn't get much, that's why I came to Australia, really. But just after the war, the Second World War, I'm talking about, I've been caught out before. Just after the Second World War, you know, Scotland, indeed the whole of Britain, was a pretty dreary place to be because everything was rationed, you know, sweeties and food and fruit and all that sort of stuff. And the highlight of the week for us, the wee boys, was the Saturday afternoon matinee at the picture house.

0: And it was a highlight of the week for our mothers as well, you know. Here's Sexton's bugger off. I used to go back, you know, every Saturday morning it was the same ritual. Now, Santa Claus had brought my wee Roy Rogers cowboy outfit, you see. He had. And every Saturday morning I used to get up, you know, and say, oh, Mum, Mummy, Mummy, can I put on my outfit, you know. And eventually, about 11 o'clock, she'd weaken and say, OK, put it on. And I used to go through to the bedroom and put on my wee Roy Rogers cowboy suit. You know, the wee Stetson and the waistcoat and the chaps and the guns and the, you know.
1: He still does it. He still does it every Saturday morning.
0: It's a cowgirl outfit. No. Anyway, there I was, dressed up as Roy, you know, two guns. And I had a wee tricycle that Santa Claus had brought me as well. And yes, I've still got the tricycle as well, right? And I used to pretend the tricycle was Trigger. Well, I was a small boy, and small boys have big imaginations. And I used to ride down to the picture house on this tricycle, you know, making noises all over the place. And I used to get down to the picture house and I'd tie it to a lamppost outside the picture house. Now, Peebles wasn't a particularly tough wee town, but when you walked in the front, the foyer of the picture house, there was this big sign, no guns allowed inside the picture house. Check your guns with the cashier. Now, that meant that us wee boys had to resort to some very ingenious methods, and sometimes very painful methods, of smuggling our guns inside.
2: I used to file the sights off, you know.
0: That's how I got my hemorrhoids, I'm sure of it. Anyway. You mean he's not perfect? Anyway, we'd smuggle our guns inside, right, and the first three rows would be filled with little boys. Imagine 60 wee Scots boys dressed as Roy Rogers. Terrible sight. And we'd wait for the point in the film where Roy galloped over the hill to save the wagon train. Because in those sort of films, right, the hero always galloped over the hill to save something. Not his horse's hooves, that was for sure. So as soon as the hero appeared over the hill, rooting, tooting and shooting his six gun... I must try that again next night, right? The front three rows would erupt with little boys with their cap guns, you know. Helping Roy win the West. Now, the attendants of the movie house used to be old hands at this game, right? They'd seen cowboys come, they'd seen cowboys go. And they used to be waiting in a big posse up the back. And they used to come galloping down the aisles, waving their torches, you know. I don't know. Who's got a gun in here? Who has got a gun in here? Fatso! You got a gun? Six shooter from each hand. Not me, miss, no. Right, out, out. Now, every Saturday I was kicked out of the picture house. And I've never seen the end of a Roy Rogers movie. Now, later on in life, when I came to Australia, I started having some problems of a private nature. And I met John Monroe, who used to be a social worker before he saw the light. And John said, oh, yeah, he said, look, he said, that's quite common. He said, you suffer from what's known as cowboy interruptus. Right, well. Anyway. That's the story. This is the song. Which is not quite as long as the story.

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3: The town I came from was quite

The lilacs would grow everywhere. The laughter of children would float in the air. And I can see it all.

Yes, and a very good morning to all who are listening, and welcome to the Voice of the Avon, broadcasting from York, Western Australia's first inland settlement. Of course, it's a pretty chilly morning here in York this morning. It's only 4 degrees at the moment. My name's Nick. I'm with you through till midday to play you some easy Sunday listening to help you get through the day, sort of help you get out of bed even, if you're still there. But if you're not, you don't have to get up, stay there, because it's pretty nippy right now. It's about 2 minutes before 8 here in the morning, and of course it's May the 17th, Sunday, May the 17th, so I hope you're all having a good. Always start up with something a little bit melodic to help me wake up or get out of bed or do something. Enjoy the toast and coffee. How about ABBA, The Name of the Game?